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1: Go ahead, Jack.
0: Yeah, are y'all aware of a vehicle fire on I-40 westbound around the 129 mile marker?
1: Yeah, 50, we had not been made aware of it.

0: none of it except technically. I'm not sure if my traffic got out. Are y'all aware of a vehicle fire 40 westbound at the 129?
1: We were not aware. Does it appear that there's anybody in the vehicle, if you can tell?
0: I don't believe there is. I'm still en route. My partner's 1097 with it. He has not advised.
1: 10-4, we'll get a trooper en route.
0: Roger that. Would you also notify Benton County Fire and Rescue to see if they can have a truck en route?
1: 10-4.
2: 8873, when you generate that call, I'll be en route. Is that going to be eastbound or westbound?
1: It's going to be westbound 129.

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0: 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Traffic is at a minimum. It's flowing fine, and they already have their own scheduled toll, and someone gets a trailer.
1: Temple.

8948. 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

Jackson units. Be on the lookout for a 1057 driver, I-40 West at the 80. Color says they're in a gray Acura, Tennessee tag, Bravo, Mike Papa, 4004, driving aggressively and using obscene gestures.

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Give me a small sedan in the median.

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0: He's 10-4, can you check 29 Harden?
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0: 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I'll be interrupted at 45 degrees.
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0: Henry County, Southern, seems to have really going on as a domestic. And then something down in McKenzie, that Carroll County called them about. 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

0: 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Can I get a criminal history on the subject?
1: Yes, for what's the reason?
0: DUI?
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0: 1088 at I-40 East at the 85. Madison County advised there was an oil spill that happened near Bedford White and Cotton Ridge, so that it possibly could have gotten the I-40 from the Christmasville at exit 85.
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0: 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I'll be returning today.
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0: While you're en route eastbound to Nashville, will you look for a white male face down and possibly in ditch 125.8, 8874 in the route that looks like you're already on the interstate?
1: Oh,

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0: 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Can I get an next schedule, Delta?
1: That's Temple. Yeah, it's gonna be located there. It's 25.8 also.
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Jackson Cars, 1057. Highway 45 bypass from Jones Chevrolet approximately 15 minutes ago. There was a black Dodge Durango with a Tennessee tag of 883 Bravo Juliet Foxtrot Kilo. For the past couple mornings, the vehicle has cut off the complainant and is all over the road. The complainant has no contact with the vehicle this time. This is at least 15 minutes ago.

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0: 10-14 to the 108 with the Lewis subject in the CAD. They ran out of gas. Just going to follow to make sure they're going to make it.
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1: Maybe 10.
3: Level 3, be on state route 223. We just north of Lower Browns Road. Tennessee 474-967 Tango. Some location. I'll be just south of Lower Brownsville.
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1: 8800. 540 westbound at the 93 entry ramp, Tennessee tag 780 Bravo Romeo Lima Mike. It's a white Wagoneer. Two times.
0: Come on.

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0: Hey, could you get the help truck to check on a white van at the top of the ramp I'm on? I just seen the truck exit the west on the eastbound side.
1: Uh-huh.

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1: Maybe 800. Temple. T-Dot's checking on. 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
0: Arden County is attempting to report a call. Unknown nature of what the call is. They said they received a 911 call that all the complaint would say was they won't stop, they won't stop, and the phone was pinging westbound on Highway 57 passing the paper mill and the train tracks and counts, and they couldn't tell us further.
1: Careful, I'll be en route to that location.
2: I come direct. I can be en route to that location from McNary.

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1: That'd be 1080 here, Highway 57, Cemetery Road for that 1042, Hardin County.
0: Oh.

0: Can you ask Carden County if they're following one on Kendrick Road?
1: 10-4, they are attempting to stop it on Kendrick Road going south at this time. It's not stopping for them.

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1: 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That's where the subject will be in.
0: 10-4.

0: 8975. Cammy was advising that it was just passing Dr. Williams Drive, headed toward the state line.
1: I'm with the county. We're on the state line. That's already in Mississippi.

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1: Come on.

Oh, unit 1057 and I-40 West, Route 108. Come in, oversized load with no escort. Vehicle's almost sized like two vehicles. The load will be possibly a large machine covered in a tarp, westbound from the 108.

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Two vehicles out of the roadway. No.

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0: 245, Shields Creek Road, Rogers Drive. Be a pickup, white and color off in a ditch. 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
1: Careful.

Jacksonville units, 257, Highway 57 East, Highway 45 South, CMV, bluish-purple trailer. All over the road almost hit construction workers on 45. They have turned on Highway 57 eastbound.

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0: 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The Missouri plate, Charlie 4, 8, Charlie 9, Papa. Can you give me a VIN on that vehicle, that plate, not coming back on file?
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Next mile cars, 257, 540, round 641, headed toward Decaturville. Black Gladiator Jeep, Texas plate, Victor Hotel, 2255, speeding, failing to maintain lane on I-40.

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checking on unit 540 West, 1057, at the, around the 126. White semi with back doors open, be westbound from 126 540.

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1: Ninety-eight twenty-three, 10-8, 10-10.

That concurs. Update on 1057 commercial vehicle with the back door open. It's now passing the 112, the westbound.

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1: Who we got coming in at 2 today for you?
0: 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I'll have to check the schedule.
1: 10-4, we got 1046, I-40 West, the 76 overturned commercial vehicle.
0: 10-4, I'm going to be on route 2.

0: is a roadblock dispatch?
1: Negative. He's a caller by, look like he had took the ramp there at the 76 too fast and overturned off the ramp.
0: That's 10-4. Can you go ahead and get T-Dot in route over there as well? I'm sure we can use them. Just get them in route.
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0: 73, 10-8, Trip Delta, this is Sam.
1: 10-4.

0: back because that thing on 1057 commercial vehicle with the back door open is now passing the 96 to westbound. The driver is also making rude gestures.
1: Eighty-nine seven one.
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0: 8953. You clear up that CMV north of 1091 over in Paris on 69 South at Bethesda Road.
1: 10-4. Got about 10 minutes or less here.
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0: 48. 48. 48. I know if you copy that traffic, I'll give 8953, but you're going to be closer to it when you clear that 81. Got 1091, Highway 69 South and Bethesda Road.
1: 74, as soon as I clear here, I'll hit that way.

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0: Temple. 8948 will be closer, so if he clears 81.
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I'm Jackson Alcars, 1057, Highway 22, just crossed I-40, headed toward Lakeland, black Craigson, silver gray colored Nissan truck with a black toolbox in the back.

update on the 1057 Highway 22. They're just passing the campground there, coming toward Lake, then past the post. Vehicles failing to maintain lane, speeding up, slowing down.

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1075, level 3, I-40 eastbound to 80, we have a Minnesota trailer 839-3 Sierra Tango Zulu.

8948. 8948. 10C248 10 10 10 10 10 10 10 10 10 10 10 10 10 10 10 10 10 10 10 10 10 10 10 10 10 10 10 10 10 10 10 10 10 10 10 10 10 10 10 10 10 10 10 10 10 10 10 10 10 10 10 10 10 10 10 10 10 10 10 10 10 10 10 10 10 10 10 10 10 10 10 10 10 10 10 10 10 10 10 10 10 10 10 10 10 10 10 10 10 10 10 10 10 10 10 10 10 10 10 10 10 10 10 10 10 10 10 10 10 10 10 10 10 10 10 10 10 10 10 10 10 10 10 10 10 10 10 10 10 10 10 10 10 10 10 10 10 10 10 10 10 10 10 10 10 10 10 10 10 10 10 10 10 10 10 10 10 10 10 10 10 10 10 10 10 10 10 10 10 10 10 10 10 10 10 10 10 10 10 10 10 10 10

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0: 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If you will, swap me over to District 8, case numbers, please.
1: 10-4.

Yeah, from Paris 1057. Old Medina Road, going towards Medina in the area 4426, passing over the railroad tracks, would be a silver car with a loose bumper, a Colorado tag. Been passing, no passing, and almost hit multiple vehicles head on, high rate of speed. Old Medina Road towards Medina.

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0: Level 3, I-40 eastbound at the 81-mile marker. Ballot, Iowa, trailer plate. Foxtrot Hotel, 3802. 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

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Tennessee 10-28, 2-3-1, Bravo, Delta, Foxtrot, split on a blue Chevy Tahoe.

88-17. 88-17, 10-7. 10-4. 88-10. 88-10. 88-10. 88-10. 88-10. 88-10. 88-10. 88-10. 88-10. 88-10. 88-10. 88-10. 88-10. 88-10. 88-10. 88-10. 88-10. 88-10. 88-10. 88-10. 88-10. 88-10. 88-10. 88-10. 88-10. 88-10. 88-10. 88-10. 88-10. 88-10. 88-10. 88-10. 88-10. 88-10. 88-10. 88-10. 88-10. 88-10. 88-10. 88-10. 88-10. 88-10. 88-10. 88-10. 88-10. 88-10. 88-10. 88-10. 88-10. 88-10. 88-10. 88-10. 88-10. 88-10. 88-10. 88-10. 88-10. 88-10. 88-10. 88-10. 88-10. 88-10. 88-10. 88-10. 88-10. 88-10. 88-10. 88-10. 88-10. 88-10. 88-10. 88-10

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1: 88 to you.
0: It's a level 3, I-4 eastbound on the 82 off ramp. Yeah, with Missouri trailer plate. 24 Bravo 559.
1: Beautiful.

0: Yes, sir. Got Mr. Woodard from the 1045 earlier down at Big Sandy. You've still got his... He did not receive his license back from the crash.
1: 10-4.
0: You want me to put him through to your state sale?
1: You can put it through to my personal. I'll be en route to the address though with it.
0: Careful, I'm transferring now.

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1: 10-4.

Jackson, all cars, 1057 I-40 eastbound from the 79. Be a gray Kia SUV, unknown tag number, failing to maintain lane, speeding up, slowing down, riding a white line.

Yeah, canal cars, 1057, I-40 eastbound, around the 67. Black Focus hatchback, passing on the shoulder and speeding. Has a Tennessee personalized tag of Romeo, Lida, Delta, Alpha, Charlie, Uniform, Lima.

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0: Have a 1083-40 east of the 72. Hispanic male with a white shirt, black pants, dropped off at the rest area. The caller is concerned for his welfare.
1: Sample.